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1: Radio B.
0: Radio B.
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0: 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I wasn't a troubled kid. I wouldn't consider myself a troubled kid, but, you know, I had to do what I had to do to survive. So, you know, that meant I had to break the law.
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And Joan, Joan, Joan, it won't hurt so bad. And Joan, Joan, Joan, it won't weigh so much. And Joan, Joan, Joan, just give my fingers a touch. 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

Here comes Eric's surprise, surprise, surprise. 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All the way from Spain. Looking at your sweet smile. And calling out your name. Something beautiful. 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And Joan, Joan, Joan, just put the worry on me. I'll smooth it out and give it back to you. I'll smooth it out.

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I've been shaken ever since you told me no love would live in this house, and turned out the inside out.

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1: We're gonna leave you with a song from 1981. When I was only 9 years old. This is Garden Party.